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Coming up, we've got some music from one of our local bands. 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

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Coming up, we've got some music from one of our local bands. 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

was a track from the 1990s here on Lionheart Radio 107.3 FM. 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

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Coming up, we've got some music from one of our local bands. 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

Good morning and a warm welcome along to our gospel show this Sunday morning, the 8th after the Trinity. We're beginning this morning with a glorious tune from Grieg's Peer Gynt Suite.

We've been listening to Greg's morning from the Pier Gynt Suite. It's Bart here from Lionheart Radio saying a very good morning to everyone. And I hope you're going to stick around because I'm here till 9 o'clock with our little gospel show. Well, 2 hours of it really. And we've got a selection of hymns, songs, gospel, you name it. We always try to put it in our programme. Here's the Guildford Cathedral Choir. Morning has broken.

If you are a follower of my show here on a Sunday morning, you know that I like to add in my little stories. Well, they're coming up very shortly. I'm not putting one in straight away. But we will be having some interesting little tales as we go along. Here's the Guildford Cathedral Choir. We've got a couple or so from them first thing, really, with Love Divine or Love's Excelling.

lovely hymn, Love Divine, All Loves Excelling. It is Sixtus the Second, the day we remember him from the year 258. Yes, that's a long time ago. That's 2,000 years ago almost. Something like that anyway, not quite. But who was Pope Sixtus the Second? Well, he was perhaps a Greek philosopher who embraced the Christian faith, reached this pinnacle of the church's offices, and lasted in it no more than a year, suffering a brave martyr's death in that year I just mentioned. Although Sixtus II was convinced that anyone baptized by a heretic was not truly baptized, he nevertheless refused to excommunicate or otherwise punish those theologians who disagreed with him. In later centuries, the church decreed that provided a heretic

the goods, the freedom, and even the lives of those who refuse to renounce their faith should be sacrificed. The Pope, Sixtus II, took refuge in the catacombs on the Appian Way. He was discovered preaching to his flock, seated in his chair, and still seated, he was beheaded, and with him were martyred 4 deacons. Their bodies were carried across the Appian Way by their mourners and placed in the cemetery at St. Callistus. Sixtus II was one of the most highly esteemed martyrs of the early Roman Church. Well, if you didn't know anything about Sixtus II, you do now. I didn't really, but that's just my little book I have about a calendar of saints, and there's one for every day of the year. And next is the hymn, New Every Morning.

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And now we're moving on with Duane and Tell Me the Old Story.

there goes the instrumental version of Tell Me the Old Story. And do you remember what songs we used to sing like this, or could we call them hymns? All Things Bright and Beautiful.

I just wonder how many of our listeners actually could sing that without having had the words in front of them. Because I know junior school, I always remember, that seemed to be a very, very popular song or hymn that we used to sing during our assemblies. Here's the gorgeous tune, Jesus Joy of Man's Desiring.

Of all the people I've met and spoken to do with all this kind of music, I have never found one person yet who dislikes that song, Jesus You Joy of Man's Desiring. Here's Karen Clark Sheard featuring Faith Evans, Nothing Without You.

Well, I've enjoyed playing those few hymns. Not that I was intending to have those all together. It's just the way it occurred while I was busy planning the programme. Here's Bobby Jones and the song called Jesus.

the sound of Bobby Jones. I've actually acquired a couple of newish CDs that I'm busy taking tracks from today. This next one comes from what's known as the Inspirational Choir. Here they are with Every Time I Feel the Spirit.

I hope you enjoyed that one. As I must admit, last programme I did, there was a couple of tracks I'd played from one of the CDs I wasn't too fond of. However, here's Hillsong, Now That You're Near.

Quite a rousing song, that one, and of course it was live, coming from Hillsong, Now That You're Near. We've got Karen Lith next with the song Blessed Assurance.

There goes Karen List there with her blessed assurance. Well, on August the 9th, it's the saint's day for Oswald of Northumbria. I just discovered this in my new book, and I didn't even know this at the time, but although I did know the story of Oswald. In the year 617, the King of Northumbria was killed by King Redwald of the East Angles. His three sons, that's the King of Northumbria, including Oswald, fled to Scotland, and it was there that they became Christians. They were baptised at Iona, and two brothers soon lost their faith in Christianity. Oswald, however, persisted, and when his brothers were killed by the British King Cadwallader, Oswald gathered an army and marched against him. The day before the battle, he made his soldiers construct a wooden cross. Oswald himself knelt down, holding the cross in position until enough earth had been thrown in the hole to make it stand firm. Then he prayed, summoning his army to join him with the words, "Let us all kneel together and ask the true living and almighty God in his mercy to protect us from the arrogant savagery of our enemies, for he knows that we fight in a just cause to save our nation." Oswald defeated Cadwallader, recovered his father's throne, and asked the monks of Iona to send missionaries to his kingdom. Who was one of the missionaries? Well, it was Saint Aidan, and King Oswald gave him the island of Lindisfarne as his episcopal seat. Well, we all know what that is, of course. It's Holy Island. The king always listened humbly and readily to Aidan's advice, according to the Venerable Bede, and while the bishop, who was not yet fluent in English, preached the gospel, it was delightful to hear the king himself interpreting the word of God to his nobles and leaders. Oswald invited other Scots to missionize his kingdom. He gave money and lands to establish monasteries and churches, and the pagan king of Mercia killed Oswald at the Battle of Massafield, when he had reigned no more than 7 years. His last prayer, as his enemies pressed round him, was, "O God, be merciful to their souls," and Oswald's head was placed in St. Cuthbert's coffin. And that was only found in 1827, and had remained in that coffin for a number of centuries. Oswald of Northumberland, or Northumbria, I should say, his saint's day is Tuesday, the 9th of August. Here's the Jordanaires, "How Great Thou Art."

And there go the Jordanaires, who were once the backing group for Elvis. And our story, well, about King Oswald, who becomes a saint of Northumbria, along with the other saints of Cuthbert, Bede and Aidan. I always remember from school days, we had four houses we all belonged to. Red, yellow, green and blue. Yes, they were the colours, but they were Aidan, Bede, Cuthbert and Oswald. Here's Johnny Russell, softly and tenderly.

Our next song is taken from an album called Music for Little People. Yes, we're doing this one either involving children or about children. It's Rockin' My Soul.

And was a really jolly song there, Rock My Soul, from an album called Music for Little Children. We have another song for you, of the same ilk, I suppose you could put it. It's that gorgeous one by Laurie London. He's got the whole world in his hands.

And you were just listening to the children singing, "Give me oil in my lamp." Here's one voice, that's the way God planned it.

Our next song is taken from an album of mine, or at least one of the many albums of mine, Songs of Inspiration, and it's called Everything is Beautiful.

Well, that song became very popular towards the end of the 60s and into the early 70s. And I can't for the life of me think who sang it. However, it is there on the album Songs of Inspiration. The same as this one, I Saw the Light.

Elvis Presley did a whole album of inspirational songs. And here is one of them from his album, Peace in the Valley, the song Lead Me, Guide Me.

A powerful song there from Matt Redmond, Let Everything That Has Breath. We have Laura Martin next. A glorious song, The Voice of Hope.

We're getting close to the end of the programme, not that far away, another two or three songs and we'll almost be finished. Let's have this one. It is Amen.

That's a great little song. Why I say that is because quite often if we're doing a bit of bluesy type music when we're out playing with a band, we stick that in the middle. And it's funny, you know, we've did that way back in the late 60s and people are still singing that song today. Here's Stuart Townend, See What a Morning.

Today, at 4 o'clock in Amble, it is Cafe Church. Yes, St Cuthbert's Church, go out into the community and do a small get-together. And it's rather a pleasant little thing. It's not, we say a couple of prayers, yes. There's no great sermons. We just chat and we have a lovely discussion. And we may sing a song as well in between. It's held at the Coca Tea Rooms in Queen Street in Amble. That's 4 o'clock today. Get yourself along. Come along and join us. It's usually a very good little session. And you've just been listening to one of Stuart Townend's live performances, See What a Morning. A great song that is. More associated with Easter, but it's still a lovely one to play any time of the year. Do you remember the song written by Bob Dylan called Mr. Tambourine Man? It was recorded by the Byrds and they took it to number one back in 1965. Yes, a long time ago. And it's played quite regularly, even today, on the airwaves. Well, we're not exactly playing that song, but we're playing a song by the Byrds, and they went into a little bit of a religious theme on the way along through their career. This one is called Jesus Is Just All Right.

Yes, well, I'm going to go out with joy as well. That's the end of the programme here for this fortnight, and I'll see you in 2 weeks' time. Thank you very much for joining me this morning. And don't forget, today at 4 o'clock in Amberley's Cafe Church at the Coca Tea Rooms. It's just Bart saying thank you on behalf of Lion Heart Radio 107.3 FM and a Contrast Music production for the company. See you again in 2 weeks' time. Take care, everyone, and God bless.

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1: The price of petrol is at its highest in 4 years. 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
2: It's now £88 to fill a family-sized car with unleaded petrol. That's 60p a litre. The RAC, who found the figures, call it an unwelcome Iran war high. And it's not looking good for diesel drivers either, with it looking set to keep on rising to 185p a litre in the next few weeks.
1: Well, this comes as US President Donald Trump says that Middle Eastern allies have now agreed on the framework of a deal aimed at ending the conflict with Iran. He's added that he would now delay authorizing further military strikes in the five-month-old war. Britain may need a written constitution as the country adopts a new approach to government. That's according to new Prime Minister Andy Burnham, who'd previously argued for such a written constitution in a book he released in 2024. And the TV presenter and actor Shane Ritchie will appear in court next month charged with drink driving after he was arrested in Harlow in Essex. That's the latest from Radio News Hub. I'm John Collins.
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1: Do you enjoy the sounds of the 60s? 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
2: A different start to the show than usual. That was a band called the Peatbox Fairies. Yes, you've just heard a live recording from a band called the Diesel Cowboys. And this is a band called Tom Petty. Very smooth, very professional sound of Sydney Youngblood. So from Mick Miller to Frankie Miller. And this is a track called Darling. Well, this is a track John Otway did on his own, single artist. And this is a track called Bunsen Burner. And this is called Garundula. From Paul. Bye-bye now, take care of yourselves, and hopefully we'll see you tonight along at the Toxton Terrace. Bye-bye now.
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That was a track from the 1990s here on Lionheart Radio 107.3 FM. 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
1: Petrol prices are now at their highest level since 2022. The Chancellor John Healey has said he'll be watching closely to try and protect the public from price spikes at the petrol pump and on the supermarket shelves as the war in Iran continues to hit prices. An end to that could be in sight, though, because US President Donald Trump has said that key Middle Eastern allies have now agreed on the framework of a deal intended to end the conflict with Iran. He added that he would now postpone authorising further military strikes in what is now a five-month-long war. Police in the US say that multiple people have died and several others have been injured in a shooting at an In-N-Out fast food restaurant in southern Idaho. The attacker is also dead. The Twin Falls Police Chief Matthew Hicks said that he did not have a number for how many had been killed and injured. And Massive Attack have been banned from re-entering Singapore after an investigation found that the band displayed a Palestinian flag during a show there on Wednesday. They've been banned from the city-state following the show at the Star Theatre. That's the latest from Radio News Hub. I'm John Collins.
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Coming up, we've got some music from one of our local bands. 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
1: The price of petrol is at its highest level for 4 years. Holly Hughes has more.
2: It's now £88 to fill a family-sized car with unleaded petrol. That's 60p a litre. The RAC, who found the figures, call it an unwelcome Iran war high. And it's not looking good for diesel drivers either, with it looking set to keep on rising to 185p a litre in the next few weeks.
1: However, US President Donald Trump has said today that key Middle Eastern allies have agreed on a framework of a deal intended to end the conflict with Iran, adding that he would now postpone authorizing further military strikes in the now five-month-long war. Police in the US say that multiple people have died and others have been injured in a shooting at a southern Idaho In-N-Out fast food restaurant. An elderly woman who developed heat stroke while sheltering in a car is the latest person to die following the powerful earthquake which struck Japan's southwest last week. And a new study by University College London has revealed that coastal living is connected to worse health outcomes in midlife. That's the latest from Radio News Hub. I'm John Collins.
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That was a track from the 1990s here on Lionheart Radio 107.3 FM. 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
3: 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I have music from the present day and some fine vintage performances. There will also be some fabulous soloists from both the past and the present. Well, Sunday Bandstand is the name of my show. It's just too good to miss.
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1: Famously, Britain's never had a written constitution, but all that could be set to change. With more, here's Lucy Gormanley.
2: New Prime Minister Andy Burnham says a written constitution could be needed for Britain as he begins to take a different approach to running the country. He previously called for a written constitution in 2024 book Head North, a rallying cry for a more equal Britain, which he co-authored with Liverpool City Region Metro Mayor Steve Rotherham. Mr. Burnham says the new proposals increase the case for a formal constitution because they would fundamentally change the way Britain's governed.
1: An elderly woman who developed heatstroke while taking shelter in a car is the latest person to die following the powerful earthquake which struck Japan last week. Massive Attack have been banned from re-entering Singapore after an investigation found that they displayed a Palestinian flag during a show there. And Vincent Pastore, the actor best known for playing Salvatore Bonpensiero on The Sopranos, has died at the age of 80 years old. That's the latest from Radio News Hub. I'm John Collins.
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That was a track from the 1990s here on Lionheart Radio 107.3 FM. 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
3: There are some nice women police in Great Britain. I would really like to be arrested by one. Some nice women police in Great Britain. I would really like to be arrested by one. I'm going to wait until one by a corner. And I'm running right away and I'm kissing her. And if she should arrest

And that was another 90s classic on Lionheart Radio 107.3 FM. And now we turn to something with a bit more of a local flavour. 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

Hello everyone and welcome to this week's Sunday Bandstand. I'm Chris Helm. Sit back and enjoy some of the best sound from the world of brass bands. Every week I have some wonderful soloists and some great bands from both the past and the present. Go on, put your feet up and share the next couple of hours with me.

Hello, Brass Banders. Well, it's great to be back. A short break away, and here we are refreshed with a new show for you. Where have you been, Chris? Some may be asking. Well, our next piece of music will give you a clue, so I will tell you what it is once you have heard it, and just see if you can guess where I have been. But what about that opening piece for this week? For me, it is from my CD Find of the Week. Although it dates back to 2013, it's a terrific CD from the Norwegian band Manga Music Lag, conducted by Martin Winter, and features his music throughout. The opening is the first movement from the Bon Anniversary Suite, titled Churubusque, which really sets the show alight. Now for that piece of music which should give you a clue where my breakaway has taken me. It features the Austrian band from Oberaargau with conductor Manfred Obrecht back in 2006.

I'm sure you all guessed what that was. It was Highlight from the Pirates of the Caribbean, and it was arranged for brass bands by Daryl Barry, and it featured the Oberaargau Brass Band from Austria, conducted by Manfred Obrecht in 2006. And yes, that was the clue. I was in the Caribbean for a week. I was invited to be a guest lecturer on a cruise ship, and what a smashing week we had. Some lovely people from all around the world, predominantly from the USA, but we met some smashing people and some lovely families, and chatted with them about the UK, and of course my programme came up as well, and one or two will be listening today, I am sure. And I hope, with a bit of luck, I might be invited to go again somewhere around the world on a cruise ship. But we're going to move on to Peter Graham's Journey to the Centre of the Earth. This features the Black Dyke Band, conducted by Nicholas Childs in 2005. And this was from a concert titled Black Dyke 150th Anniversary.

A fabulous piece of music from the pen of Peter Graham, and that was Journey to the Centre of the Earth, and it featured the Black Dyke Band, conducted by Nicholas Childs in 2005, and that was from a performance at the Black Dyke 150th Anniversary Concert. Well, we're now going on to our first soloist, and there's trombone soloist Herb Bruce. Here he is with the trombone ensemble Spiritual to the Bone, and this dates back to 1994. And this is an arrangement by Stephen Buller and Bill Broughton, and it's the Gospel Train.

A fine arrangement by Stephen Buller and Bill Broughton, and that was The Gospel Train, and it featured trombone soloist Herb Bruce, who was accompanied by the trombone ensemble Spiritual to the Bone, and that dates back to 1994. Well, from the world of trombone playing, we're now going to Musicals Volume 2, and this features the Household Troops Band of the Salvation Army, conducted by Carl Saunders. Now, this particular CD came out a few months ago, and we did feature a couple of tracks from it, but we're going to dip into this one again. This is an arrangement by Klaus van der Voorde, and it's the ever popular, and yes, you will know it, I Have a Dream.

I Have a Dream, made famous, of course, back in 1979 by ABBA. There we had Klaus van der Voorde's brass band arrangement, played by the Household Troops Band of the Salvation Army, conducted by Carl Saunders in 2019. Well, we're now going to a big band explosion, a different style of music altogether. It's been arranged by Alan Fernie, and once again it features the Black Dyke Band, this time conducted by Nicholas Childs in 2004.

Alan Fernie's wonderful arrangement, which he has titled A Big Band Explosion. And there we had many of the old-time favourites from the world of the big band. It featured the Black Dyke Band, conducted by Dr. Nicholas Childs. And it was taken from a CD, The Golden Swing of Black Dyke, which came out on the Obrasso label back in 2004. Well, I'm Chris Hellman. I'm here every week with some of the best sounds from the world of brass bands. Don't forget, if you've got a request or a question about the world of brass bands, you can always contact me by email, and I'll give you the details at the end of the show. Or you could contact me through my website, which is www.chrishelm-brighouse.org.uk. And this is a flugelhorn solo which features Mariska Pospa with the brass band Solidio Gloria with conductor Jan de Haan, and it's titled Camille.

flugelhorn soloist Mariska Postma, with the brass band Solidio Gloria from the Netherlands, with conductor Jan de Haan. And that was a piece called Camille. Well, we're now going on to the brass band de Valsang, also from the Netherlands, conducted by Rieks van der Velde in 2001. And this is a track from a CD called Bandstand, and it's John Philip Sousa's The Young Recruit.

Jean-Philippe Souza's March, The Young Recruit, and that featured the brass band De Valsang from the Netherlands, conducted by Rieks van der Velde in 2001. And that's the track from a CD called Bandstand, World Famous Marches. Well, the next two tracks feature the Fodens Band. This time it's the Fodens Richardson Band, as they were called in 2005, with conductor Russell Gray. And this is a track from a CD called From Russia With Love. And this is a wonderful arrangement by Howard Snell, and this is a favourite of all brass bands. It's the Shostakovich Folk Festival.

A fabulous arrangement by Howard Snell, and that was Shostakovich's Folk Festival, a very popular piece in the brass band movement, and that's equally by audiences and band members alike. It was featured there by the Fordham's Richardson Band, as they were called in 2005, conducted by Russell Gray, and that's a track from a CD called From Russia With Love. Well, we're going to stick with the Fordham's Band, this time in 2001, when they were known as the Fordham's Courtois Band, conducted by Brian Hurdley. And this is a track from a CD called Master Brass 12, and it's that fabulous arrangement by Walter B. Hargreaves of Ruslan and Ludmilla by Glinka. Now, this has been requested by an old friend of the show, and that's Wim van Boven, the fine cornet player from the Netherlands, who's still playing today, and he was still playing as a top-class cornet player in the Netherlands back in the 1970s, and he still enjoys playing. So sit back, as he will be doing, to listen to this fabulous overture, Ruslan and Ludmilla. Miller.

A fabulous arrangement by Walter B. Hargreaves and a piece that's been very popular with brass bands over the years. And that's Glinkers, Ruslan and Ludmilla. Then it was given a fine performance by the Fordham's Courtois Band, conducted by Brian Hurdley, in 2001. And that's a track from a CD called Master Brass 12. Well, this week, I dare say, many of our listeners will be celebrating their birthday. But we've got one special birthday treat this week, and that's from a friend of the show and a friend of mine, and that's Gordon Higginbottom. I'm not going to tell you how old Gordon is, because that will get me into very serious trouble. But I want to send this message to Gordon and to everybody else who's celebrating their birthday. And this is Happy Birthday from Bon Anniversary Suite, arranged by Martin Winter. And it's played by the Manga Music Lag of Norway, conducted by Martin in 2013. So, happy birthday, everyone.

That was a Dixieland version of Happy Birthday from the Bon Anniversary Suite by Martin Winter. And that's a special birthday treat for Gordon Hingibottom, who celebrates a birthday this week, as I'm sure many other listeners do around the world tuning into the show this week. So happy birthday to you all. Well, this is Chris Helm, and I'm here every week with Sunday Bandstand. If you've got a request or a question about the world of brass bands, you can always contact me by email, bandstand@chrishelm.org.uk, or you could contact me through my website, which is www.chrishelm-brighouse.org.uk. And this is the River City Brass Band from USA with conductor Dennis Colwell back in 2001, and this is a track from a CD called All American, and it's been arranged by William Himes, and it's an American Civil War fantasy written by Jerry Billick.

by Jerry Billick and arranged by William Himes, and that was played by the River City Brass Band from USA, conducted by Dennis Caldwell in 2001. We're coming a little bit nearer home now with the Brighouse and Rastrick Band, conducted by Jan de Haan in 2001. And this is from a CD called Brass from the Low Countries, and it's Jan de Haan's Variations on a Chord. And this has been used quite a number of times since 1990 as a own choice test piece at a contest, although it's only been used three times as a set test. It's only been used once in the UK, but it's been used in Australia, New Zealand, and particularly in Norway. So sit back and enjoy this rare outing of Jan de Haan's Variation on a Chord.

Welcome to a test piece from the 1990s, and that was Variations on a Chord by Jan de Haan, and it featured the Brighouse and Rastrick band conducted by Jan in 2001, and that's a track from a CD called Brass from the Low Countries. Well, from one famous brass band, we're now going to another, and this is Best of the Band conducted by Roy Newsom in 1980, and this is a track from a double CD called Around the World with Besses, and this is Westralia, a march written by Alexander Lithgow.

A Fabulous March from the pen of Alexander Lithgow, and that was Westralia, and that was played by Betters of the Barn Band, coming to by Roy Newsom in 1980. Well, I'm Chris Helm, and this is my Sunday Bandstand. I'm here each week with some of the best sounds from the world of brass bands. If you've got a request or a question about the world of brass bands, you can always contact me by email, or you could contact me through my website, which is www.chrishelm-brighouse.org.uk. And if your band's got a new CD out and you'd like to hear a couple of tracks on the show, I'll be very pleased to play them for you and, of course, promote your CD and your band's website. But we're now going to a Cornet Trio, which features Ron Wakes Norris, Kenneth Kirby and Gordon Ward, with the New York Staff Band and conducted by Derek Smith back in 1983. And this is the Gabrielette by Richard E. Holles.

Well, that is a rare outing, not just because it's the Gabrielettes by Richard E. Holmes, but because it's a Cornet trio, and we don't hear those many times on concerts these days. That featured Ron Wakes Norris, Kenneth Kirby and Gordon Ward, with the New York Staff Band of the Salvation Army, conducted by Derek Smith, back in 1983. Band of Brothers is a 2001 American war drama miniseries based on historian Stephen E. Ambrose's 1992 non-fiction book Band of Brothers. The executive producers were Steven Spielberg and Tom Hanks, who had collaborated on the 1998 World War II film Saving Private Ryan. For this TV miniseries, Band of Brothers was 10 episodes. It was released on September the 9th, 2001, and it drew to a close on November the 4th of the same year. The music for the series was by Michael Kamen, and a brass band arrangement soon followed from the pen of Rix van der Velde. Well, here it is from a 2005 CD titled Crusader, featuring the brass band of Allsang, with Rix van der Velde conducting.

Well, moving swiftly on, we're now going back to the River City Band from USA, conducted by Dennis Caldwell in 2001. And this is a lovely piece of music written by Bud Green, Lester Brown, Ben Horner, and it's been arranged by Drew Fennell. And this is Sentimental Journey.

Sentimental Journey, that was played by the River City Brass Band from USA, conducted by Dennis Caldwell in 2001. We're now coming back to my home area of West Yorkshire with the Rothwell Band, conducted by Simon Wood in 1998. And this is Simon's arrangement of It Had to Be You. Of course, it was a song made famous by Frank Sinatra, Barbra Streisand, and many others. And here is the Simon Wood arrangement by the Rothwell Band.

It Had to Be You, arranged by Simon Wood, and that was featuring the Rothwell Band, conducted by Simon in 1998. And that's a track from a CD, the band called Cabaret. Well, sadly, it's come to that time when I've got to fold the music stands up and put the music pads back in the cupboard for yet another week. Don't forget, if you've got a request or a question about the world of brass bands, you can always contact me by email, bandstand@chrishelm.org.uk, or you could contact me through my website, which is www.chrishelm-brighouse.org.uk. We're going to close with a cracking march this week, and it's by the Leyland Band, conducted by Russell Gray in 2006, and this is from a CD called By Arrangement, and it's Harold Moss's Royal Tiger March, and I believe this is the signature march for the Leyland Band. So until next time, this is Chris Helm signing off. Bye for now.

Well, that's it for another week. Don't forget, if you have a request, contact me, Chris Helm, through my email, bandstand@chrishelm.org.uk. So until next time, this is Chris Helm signing off. Don't forget, same time, same place, same spot on the dial. Bye for now.

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2: New approach to government. Andy Burnham says the increased devolution
1: live from Annick. For Annick.
2: We may need a catch-all constitutional document. The vast wildfire near Bordeaux in France, which scorched an area four times the size of Paris and forced nearly 250,000 people to evacuate their home, remains contained but is still burning. Hundreds of miles away, a new ablaze in Provence has not yet been contained. 3,000 firefighters remain deployed across the two sites. More than 2,000 people have crossed the English Channel in small boats since Andy Burnham became Prime Minister. The latest figures show that 326 migrants arrived in four boats yesterday. However, the total for the year so far is down significantly when compared with this time in 2025. And Madonna was joined by Kylie Minogue for a surprise performance at World Pride in Amsterdam overnight. That's the latest from Radio News Hub. I'm John Collins.
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5: 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And I'm with you till 5 o'clock with a new show. Well, a show that's been on before, but I've been given a permanent kind of fortnightly time between 3 and 5 where we're going to play some folk, some jazz, some classical and some ambient stuff. And we're going to have some live music from about 15:30, 15:45. So to kick us off, here's the Star Doctors.

That's the Sour Doctors there with the green and red of mayo, and I play that especially for the... Oh, what's that? There's noise in the background, I don't know what it is. It's gone. There we go, live music, live radio, folks, anything can happen. So I'm playing that especially for the... There's still a... Not very bizarre. Anyway, I'm playing that especially for the Mayo team who won the All-Ireland Gaelic football final last Sunday, beating Kerry in a wonderful match. And, yeah. And I was, funnily enough, there was a... Sorry, I'm having difficulty here. There's music coming from somewhere. I don't know where it's coming from because I'm not playing anything. And I can hear a trumpet in the background. It may have gone. Anyway, I'm sorry about that. It's very disconcerting when something like that happens. Very bizarre. It's still happening. And anyway, I'll carry on. And the Mayo team suffered from a curse, a 75-year-old curse, which was given... Oh, very strange. Anyway... They say you should carry on. I'm going to play some music and see if I can get rid of this.

We'll try again. Here we go. Right. The first track, all the way from, the Green and Red of Mayo, was by the Saw Doctors, and I was playing that for the Mayo team and anybody else who actually watched the match last week, and I was telling you about the curse. There was a curse put on the team which lasted for 75 years, and apparently when they last won the final in 1951, they were driving back over to Mayo to no doubt celebrate, and they passed a funeral. And apparently they didn't slow down and just drove on. And the priest was very unhappy and he put a curse on them saying that you'll never win it again so long as any of the original winning side are alive. And they didn't. And the last one died of that team died in 2023. And Mayo have been into 11 finals since and lost them all. But they won last week and they won in great style as well. It was a great match. Even if you don't like the game or never seen the game, it's worth checking out on YouTube because the highlights are on there and it's very good indeed. And on the same note, there's a wonderful article this week in this week's New Statesman, which is called This Ireland by a man called Luke O'Reilly, who I don't know. It was a very moving story about watching the match from hospital while he was with his mother, who was not very well at all. And there's a very moving story, which is well worth reading. So I follow that up there with, to show fairness, of course, I travelled from Mayo through Galway, through Clare, and down to Kerry, because Kerry were the side that were beaten. And that was a man called Cormac Begley to War. And this is Sinead O'Connor.

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Sometimes I have people on that I interview, and sometimes we have the odd competition. So that's a Wednesday morning, 9 a.m. till 11 a.m. on Lionheart Radio, 107.3 FM, also in DAB.

the very wonderful Aretha Franklin from an album called Rare and Unreleased Recordings from the Golden Rain, the Queen of Soul, and that's called Heavenly Father, an outtake from an album called Young, Gifted and Black. And just Young, Gifted and Black. And I think I've got rid of the gremlins. Whatever it was before was some kind of bleed from an unknown source, I think is the technical way of putting it. And we may still be having one. But anyway, I'm going to carry on with some music and I'll come back to you in a second, as they say.

The very wonderful Robert Johnson there. That was recorded in about 1945. He only ever did one recording session, and had he lived, he'd have made a lot of money out of it, because people are still playing them tunes. Rolling Stones have covered them, amongst many, many others. Been a hive of activity here in the last few minutes. Guests have arrived in the studio, and apologies for cutting you short on the last track by Aretha Franklin, but that's from an album called Rare and Unreleased Recordings, and it's absolutely wonderful. It's a double CD thing, and I'm going to play another track while I just have a conversation with our guest. And this track is another outtake from 1967, and this is called The Letter.

0: The very wonderful Aretha Franklin. And, yeah, my guest has arrived in the studio. And I'm delighted to welcome Ryan and also his dad and his sister, Charlie. Hello, Charlie. Say something, Charlie.
1: Hi.
0: There you go. Charlie's only six and she plays the violin as well. Now, it's a strange coincidence because the other week I started to reread a book that I've loved down the years. It's a book by Laurie Lee called As I Walked Out One Midsummer Morning. And really it tells the story of him as a 19-year-old young man leaving his home in the Cotswolds. And this is before the Second World War, and walking with a fiddle in one hand and his knapsack, as they would say in them days, in the other, and walking to London via Southampton and busking on the way. And it explains the trials and tribulations of busking and having the nerve to do it. I certainly couldn't. Well, I've got no talent, so that rules it out, really. And it's a lovely, lovely story. And eventually he gets a boat to Spain and he walks around Spain before the war. And rereading it, it's still very, very relevant today, all these years later. And I finished a show here in Lionheart a couple of weeks ago. It was Tuesday afternoon, and I was walking out to see a friend of mine who works in a local bookshop. And outside the bookshop was a busker, and I heard him before I turned the corner. And that must have been a note, a single note or a couple of notes that just really resonated with me. And I stood back for about 5 minutes and listened to him, and I thought, wow, this guy knows what he's doing. So me being very shy and retiring, I went up and spoke to him and invited him onto the radio. And I'm delighted to say that he's here today. Well, Ryan, you're very, very welcome indeed. And you brought your fiddle. Good. Yes. Tell us about yourself. Where did you learn to play like that? And just tell us about yourself.
2: I originally started playing violin when I was about 12, 13, when back in year 7. So it's COVID. And my violin, Annalise Nicklin, is a very kind of folk-tuned person. So I originally started out with, like, folk tunes all across the place. Some very easy ones, may I add. But then, as time goes on, I joined the Duchess Cayley Band, which is which we do live gigs all over the place. Like, before summer, we had the Elderberry Summer Party, which is at the Gardens.
0: Right. So there's a Cayley Band in Alnwick?
2: Yes.
0: I never knew that. I'm delighted to hear that, because I'm a big fan of Cayley Bands. I grew up listening to the Kilfenor Cayley Band. You probably never heard of them.
2: No, but, I haven't.
0: check out the... I'll write it down for you afterwards. It's very good. Please carry on.
2: But yeah, from that point on... well, my actual busking career started back in year 8 when I was doing one of the musicals for the school, and I didn't have enough money for the bus, so I busked outside of where Wilco's used to be, outside of Morrison's. And from then I've just been busking because...
0: And tell me, because I'm a kind of failed guitarist, played guitar for many, many years before the arthritis kicked in and I packed it in, and I always fancied busking. I never had a bottle to do it, and I admire people who do it, I really do. And as Laurie Lee says in his book, his first experience of doing it in a tunnel in Southampton was dreadful, because nobody gave him any money, and for about half an hour, and some old guy gave him a penny, which was probably a lot of money then, you know. But what was it like, that first experience of actually doing it?
2: So, yeah, it was definitely daunting. Like, I'm playing music live by myself for the first time, and it's like, will people like it, will people not? You kind of have to go off like trends within busking. Like, if the people like it, play more of it. If the people don't like it, play less of it.
0: Now that's interesting, because again, back to Laurie Lee, he talks about that in great detail. You should read this book. You really should. It's wonderful. And he says that he learned very quickly that not to play any fast Irish jigs, because if you play fast Irish jigs, people just walk past at great speed and that. So he reckoned that a slow lament was the sort of thing that had got to people's hearts, and they were more likely to get the hand in their pocket. How do you judge?
2: So going off the fast Irish jigs you just went on about there, I typically do better with my fast Irish jigs.
0: You do?
2: Yes.
0: Oh, right, okay.
2: But I think it's just because they show off great skill and talent.
0: Yes.
2: And people are like, how does he play that fast?
0: That's what struck me, actually. So what drew you to the fiddle?
2: I don't really know. I kind of fell in love with it by accident. Like, one day I was offered music lessons and decided violin was the way to go. And then that's history, basically. So
0: is there any history in the family of musical people?
2: So my brother Dan, he's an artist. He's come out with his debut single, Clear Thoughts, and Dan Daly is his name.
0: Do we have it?
2: I don't think you will, do you?
0: Well, we need to have it. You make sure we get it, and we'll play it.
2: And then my dad's kind of a jack-of-all-trades person, so he's played pretty much... So he plays piano. He's always had a piano in the house, so...
0: Right.
2: Might as well make a bit of use of it.
0: Yep.
2: And then he also plays guitar. He sings.
0: Oh, right. So
2: a bit of everything. You've dabbled in the arts.
0: Well, I think you should give us a tune. What are you going to play for us?
2: So this first tune I'm going to play for you is called The Lucky Seven Set.
0: The Lucky Seven
2: Set.
0: And it's
2: a fast Irish tune.
0: Yep.
2: Yep.
0: Go for it. Go for it. Take your time. Take your time. Oh, so this is Ryan, and you may be in and around Annick of late, or you may be a visitor, but Annick plays regular busks outside various places, and he's been doing it for a little while now. So over to you, sir.

0: That's wonderful, Ryan. Thank you very much indeed. There's a couple of tunes in there, just a bunch of
1: them. So the name Lucky Sunset's actually a bit misleading because there's four tunes in there.
0: Four tunes,
1: but it's Lucky Seven.
0: I kind of picked up two, but four.
1: Four.
0: Any idea where that actually comes from, of which part of Ireland that comes from?
1: I do not know that, sorry.
0: I'm going to play some Irish music, not just at the moment. I'm going to play some fiddle music later on by a man called John Doherty, who I told you about. And apparently a relative of mine, but I've never been able to prove it properly. And fiddle music changes as you go down the west coast of Ireland. It's very strident in the north, and then it sort of mellows as you get further down the coast. going back to busking and actually doing it for the first time, and I'm still trying to get my head around that. I mean, but where did you do that? Was it in the town, or was it?
1: So it was in Alnwick. So
0: it was in Alnwick.
1: Yeah. So it was just on the side as you come through the street where Morrison's is.
0: Oh, yeah.
1: And so it was just on the bit where you turn in, so I played on the corner there.
0: They always reckon you should play somewhere you can get some kind of echo behind you.
1: Yeah. And that's why now that I play besides Greg, because then you get that natural reverb, because there's a little alleyway just down there.
0: And tell me something, which intrigues me, because there's a little paragraph in this, and I just wanted to read this to you, and you can contemplate on the obvious question that's going to come from, excuse me. And this is about the people who throw money in the hat, okay? And he says, old ladies were the most generous, and so were women with children, shop girls, typists, and barmaids. As for the men, heavy drinkers were always receptive, and so were big chaps with muscles, bookies and punters. But never a man with a bowler hat or a briefcase or a dog. Respectable types were the tightest of all, except for retired army officers who would bark, "Why aren't you working, young man?" and then tip over to hide their confusion. Any thoughts on what type of people tip, who avoid you like the plague, and who cross the road? And
1: well, so to start with, some people I can like relate with is the older women,
0: right?
1: The mothers with kids. But then what didn't mention about there is guys trying to like get a girl, and that's what I experienced. It's like this guy is trying to show this girl that he's a generous guy, so he gives me money. And then obviously you get your drunk types. They're always receptive. They've always always doing a little dance to my jigs.
0: So that's a new one, isn't it? That's sort of, here's some money. Look what a nice guy I am. I like that. It's a bit late for me to try that one. So tell me about this Cayley band. Where do they play when they play out, the Cayley band?
1: So the Cayley band is just basically based off... So sometimes we have school concerts where it's open to the public. You don't need to pay for like admissions or any of that. So
0: right.
1: You just come to school, and then it's basically free performances. So there's an autumn one, and then we've got the Christmas Carol concert, which is in the church just down the road.
0: Yeah.
1: And then you get your summer one, which is at the Anna Gardens.
0: All right. And do you get any step dancers? Do you know what I mean? Irish dancing, that sort of thing.
1: No, you don't get many.
0: You don't get that.
1: No.
0: But
1: there was this one event that we went to where we actually showed them one of the dances to a popular tune. Can't remember what it's called now, but it's a Newcastle tune.
0: Yeah. That's really good. Tell me what sort of music do you like?
1: What sort of music do I like? Well, I've got a very wide range of like music that I like, but at the moment kind of into new metal, which you wouldn't expect from...
0: I totally expect anything.
1: Yeah. But it'll be one point I'm listening to new metal, and then the next moment I'll be listening to EDM or classical music.
0: As it
1: which
0: should
1: is
0: be.
1: Like
0: a good wide taste.
1: Yeah, very wide taste.
0: That's the way it should be. That's hopefully what this show is trying to do as well, is being very, very wide taste. I think I better get another tune.
1: Another one.
0: I thought we might do three in total if that was
1: that
0: that's works
1: fine
0: for you.
1: Me.
0: So you fire away. What's the name of this one?
1: So this next one is two polkas.
0: Two polkas.
1: So you've got Keris Polka, and then you've got going into John Ryan's polka.
0: Yep. In your own time.

0: That's wonderful, Ryan. Thank you very much indeed to Polkas. Led me on nicely to the next question, because I was, again, going back to my source of reference for this, for Laurie Lee book, and he was saying that as he travelled throughout southern England, Southampton and London, that he figured out there were different people from different nationalities, Spanish people, whatever, and he would try and pick up tunes, be it a flamenco style or polkas or whatever, and he adjusted accordingly as he went along. And when he got into Spain, he found that the Spanish people didn't want to hear Spanish music. They wanted to hear Irish music and Scottish music and English music, so he had to play more and more of that. So it's on it goes. Now, I heard a story about you yesterday from somebody we both know. And he told me that you'd composed a piece of music for a friend of yours who used to run a coffee shop here in Alnwick. Tell us the story about that.
1: So my old boss, Judy, unfortunately she had to go for surgery, so her going for surgery had to mean she would close her cafe, which she had owned for 10 years. And so, as a parting present for her, I was thinking I should write a piece of music for her, because everyone's talking about expensive gifts, but the true gifts are the ones that you give from the heart. So I decided to write a piece of music for her, and it's all about how parting, it can be sad, but it's also a good thing sometimes, and that's the meaning of my piece.
0: That's lovely. What's it called?
1: Currently it doesn't have a name because I'm still working on it.
0: You want to play it for us? Up to you.
1: Is it possible I can play it off my phone, because I've got...
0: No, it wouldn't come across right at all.
1: Right.
0: That's okay. If you're working on it, that's fine.
1: Yeah.
0: Another time you can come back.
1: Another
0: and play
1: time I will come
0: play
1: back
0: and the play. Whole, the whole piece.
1: The whole thing.
0: Well, look, why don't you finish off with another tune of your choice?
1: So this time I'll go for a couple of slow ones to
0: carry on.
1: Close it off. So I'm going to be playing the Old Bow, and then I'm going to be playing after that the Out on the Ocean, which typically is a fast tune,
0: right,
1: but I'm going to play it slowly because I prefer it that way.
0: And we don't have your brother's Clear Thoughts, is that what it's called?
1: Yeah.
0: We don't have it. So you must tell him, if he's listening, we want a copy of that, or we want a WAV or whatever, just send it to the address on the website and we'll get that processed. So thank you for highlighting that, in a way. And thank you very much indeed for coming in, and thank you, Dad, and thank you to... That's live radio, folks, to Charlie, who's only six, and is a budding fiddle player herself, so when she's ready to come back, you can come and give us a few tunes as well, can't you, Charlie? Yep, she's nodding away. Ryan, over to you.
1: Thank you.
0: And again,
1: much.
0: From everybody at Lionheart Radio, thank you very, very much indeed for coming in. I really do appreciate it. Thank you very much.
1: Thank you for the opportunity.
0: my pleasure. It really is my pleasure. And thank you for telling me about the Cayley Band, with something I shall pursue with vigour. Could we get them all in this room, do you think?
1: I mean, we could do a short list. All the best players come here.
0: Let's work on that. Here's Ryan.

0: That's wonderful, Ryan. Thank you very much indeed. Meant to ask you before you go, when are you next playing in and around Alnwick?
1: So I'm next playing tomorrow.
0: Tomorrow? And listen up, folks.
1: I'll be playing tomorrow at our interval, so 11 o'clock tomorrow I'll be playing at Greg's.
0: Right.
1: 12 o'clock again at Greg's, and then 1 o'clock I'll be in front of the pop-up coffee shop.
0: Oh, yeah.
1: Which is the place that has replaced Judy's.
0: Yes, indeed, yeah.
1: And then at 2:30-ish I'll be back in front of Greg's.
0: The question I should have asked you earlier on as well is we seem to be moving towards a cashless society, and I very embarrassingly, I didn't have a bean on me when we first met the other week, which I will rectify, I assure you. How are you finding that? Because people, you seem to pay everything with cards and, you know, swipey things.
1: Yeah, so...
0: there's still plenty of money about.
1: There's not as much as there used to be. So when I started busking, there was definitely more cash than card, but now the tides are kind of turning, and now it's cards are much more popular than cash.
0: Well, listen, folks, if you're listening, if you're in and around the town tomorrow, Ryan will be out busking. He's just giving you the times. He'll be outside Greg's, outside the pop-up coffee shop, which used to be Origami, and various other places. Big, tall, striking lad, playing a fiddle. You can't miss him. Get your hands in your pockets and give something to a local musician doing great work. Ryan, thank you very, very much indeed for coming in. I really appreciate it, and as does everybody here at Lion Art Radio. Thank you very much.
1: Thank you for the opportunity.
0: My pleasure. Cheers.

0: the very wonderful Harold Richardson in the Ticklers with Healing in the Barnyard, which was released, to my knowledge, about 1958 on a 78 on the MTS label. So there you go, one of the best pre-reggae things ever released, in my humble opinion. Wasn't that a wonderful session we had there from Ryan and his fiddle? An extraordinary musician, only a young man. He's only 17, not 18 to the end of the month. And hopefully we'll get him back in the studio at some stage, and maybe even the Cayley Band as well, who knows. This is Lionheart Radio on 107.3 FM, DAB, online and on your smart speaker. Coming live and direct from downtown Annick on Fenchel Street, up here in the loft. And the news on our relocation, folks, is that we're still looking for somewhere else to go. We don't have that long either. So, and the plea is a real one. If you do know of somewhere that's becoming vacant that might accommodate, well, ideally 2 15-foot rooms would be ideal, because we've got offices and training and all that kind of stuff to do. It would be absolutely marvellous. But at the moment, we're scurrying around frantically trying to look at everything, actually. So if you know of anybody, give us a shout. I'll lead in, we'll do the news a little bit early, and then we'll come back and have some more music. But I hope you're enjoying the show. Thank you.
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2: A teenage girl has died after suffering a medical episode at the Kendal Calling Festival. John Collins has all the details.
3: The 17-year-old died at just after 2 a.m. this morning at the festival in the Lake District. Cumbria police have said that her family have been told and are being supported by specialist officers. A spokesperson for the festival said paramedics and medical personnel provided emergency care and did everything they could. They've also extended their deepest sympathies to the individual's family.
2: Over 2,000 people have crossed the channel since Andy Burnham became PM. The latest figures show 326 people arrived in 4 boats yesterday, bringing the total number up to 2,057 during his tenure. Despite this, the figure for this year is down significantly compared to last. Anil Fatchi admits his career farewell exceeded all expectations after the cyclist cemented his status as Scotland's most prolific Commonwealth Games winner. That's the latest here from Radio News Hub. I'm Matthew Dudley.
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0: 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And one thing I want to do on this show is to bring two things, actually. One, to bring more live music into the studio. So if you're a budding, competent musician out there, concertina would be wonderful. I'd love for a concertina playing. And especially with young people. So if we can get people in to play live music and enjoy it, that's what a good radio station's all about. And we've always been about supporting live music here at Lionheart Radio. And the other thing we do, well, I certainly do on this show, is promote new music. And this only arrived yesterday, so I've been playing it this morning and yesterday. And there's a record label down south called Fruits de Mer, and I've known them for a long time. And they send that out and send me all sorts of stuff. And this is a double CD of double compilation CD. And this is a band that I didn't even know existed till this morning. They're Finnish. They're called Nest, as in Bird's Nest. This is a track called In Tongues. And it's from a forthcoming EP called Monolith. Rather good.

A nice kind of laid-back tune for a Sunday afternoon. That's a Finnish band called Nest, and I've forgotten what it's called. It's actually called In Tongues, from a forthcoming album called Monolith, which is out in a few weeks, apparently. Now, you heard Ryan earlier on, he was talking about his brother. Well, we do actually have his single, and we haven't played this before. Well, I haven't played it before, and it's called Clear Thoughts, and apparently it's EDM, which is kind of a dance music thing, so I haven't heard it up to now, so here we go.

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4: If this afternoon show has the appearance of being a bit thrown together, then it's probably true, actually. Yeah, we've had a few mishaps, we've had a few bleeds on tracks where noises have happened. We've had live music, we've had people in the studio, and generally incompetence on my part. So altogether, we're hanging in there by the skin of our teeth. This is Lionheart Radio on 107.3 FM, DAB, online and on your smart speaker. And this is another stream. Another deep stream this afternoon, or a deep well, whichever it is, I don't know. This is Ruth McGinley and her take on a tune you may well know.

The very excellent Ruth McGinley there with Danny Boy, or the Londonderry Air, whatever you want to call it. Lovely, a lovely take on a very old tune. I really like that a lot, and it's from an album called Aura, which came out a couple of years ago, and it was recorded in a Methodist church in Belfast, so that's what accounts for the lovely acoustics on that. So it's a very, very fine album where she takes traditional Irish tunes and reinterprets them. It's very nice indeed. So we're going to go from Northern Ireland to Turkey, which is the obvious choice, isn't it, really? And I discovered this in my own record collection a few weeks ago, and I one of them

There you are. That's Mogala, Sunset in Golden Horn, a bit of Turkish psych from 1969. And I still don't know where I got the album from, but there you go. So we're going to go from Turkey to the west coast of America and staying with the same year. This is 1969, and this is something that I've been after for a while. And this is an album called Mystic Beauty by Reggie Andrews and the Fellowship. And Reggie Andrews, still with us, was one of the main proponents of what they would call modern West Coast jazz in and around San Francisco and LA and places like that, and a teacher as well. And he released this album on a label called MTE back in 69. And if you had a mint copy of that today, it would cost you about £3,000. But it's been re-released as well, so you can pick it up for about £20, £25, something like that. Very good album.

Reggie Andrews and the Fellowship with Mystic Beauty, the title track from a very rare album, if you manage to get a real one, as they say. And staying in that kind of general theme, I'm going to play a track by a band who I believe are based in Scotland. I may get this wrong. The band are called Hampshire and Fotes, two guys. They record for a record label called Athens of the North, AOTN, obviously Edinburgh. And Athens of the North have been going for a very long time, and they've released some wonderful things, including some very interesting soul singles, well worth checking out. And this is an interesting album. They've recorded quite a number of albums, but this particular one was based on storybooks for children and stuff, so they tried to do a storybook and also do the music at the same time. And this is called Call of the Forest, rather lovely.

That's Hampshire and Fote with Call of the Forest, and this is Lionheart Radio on 107.3 FM, DAB online and on your smart speaker. You probably heard Ryan playing his fiddle earlier on, which was absolutely superb. I look forward to that. We'll have that on Facebook, the whole show on Facebook, tomorrow morning at some time, at some stage. And I thought I'd play something actually for him, because during the interview we talked about a fiddle player from Donegal, which is my home county, and a fiddle player called John Doherty, which my mother used to tell me that, because she was a Doherty, my mother used to tell me that that side of the family were related to him, but I could never prove it. So we might, we may not, I mean, I don't know. But he's very famous, and he was really held in very high esteem when I was growing up in Donegal at the time. Somebody who just travelled around. He was actually a tinsmith by trade, so he would set off with a sheet of tin and his hammers and things, and make buckets and repair pots and pans. And people did stuff like that. People didn't have cars. They weren't the big stores that they have now. So people did odd jobs like that. And he took his fiddle under his arm and he played in houses and they put him up and fed him and all that. He was quite a legend. And this is from a set of recordings that were made in the 60s. Somebody went over and with a reel-to-reel and recorded him. And this is called, what is it called? It's called McFarley's.

The great John Doherty there with McFarlane's set of reels recorded sometime in the 60s, as far as I understand. And that's from an album called Celebrated Recordings from a Legendary Donegal Fiddle Player on Shanassy, which came out in 1977. More technical stuff. And moving on, as indeed we should, this is a band who are making big headway in... I should say, actually, I've forgotten to mention it altogether, that much as I was talking about Mayo winning the All-Ireland and everything, which was a great joyous occasion, and there was a great rejoicing throughout the West Coast, that was all saddened and dampened by the news of the death of Glenn Hansard in the early hours of Thursday morning following a motorcycle accident in the early hours outside Dublin. And I am going to pay a tribute to him in the next show in this series and play a couple, three tracks, and talk about him a bit more. Didn't think it was right for this show for some reason. So he's in our memory. Great, great musician, great performer, and did an awful lot for Irish music and music in general for a lot of people down the years. Anyway, a band that he did work with at one stage is the next one, and they're called Ye Vagabonds, a couple of guys. Not quite sure where they're from, but they've got a distinctive sound, and this is I Courted a Wee Girl.

It's Ye Vagabonds, and I'll certainly be playing more of them in future shows. They're a really exceptionally good band, and they've released five or six albums, and I've only got one of them here at the moment, but we shall rectify that situation. Somebody I really wanted to play, and I was going to play at the start of the show, but we had a few gremlins, so I put it to one side, and that is Joanne Kelly. Joanne Kelly was a British blues singer, a sister of Dave Kelly, who's been in the blues band, worked with many, many people, and she sadly died at the age of 46 and left a good legacy of work, and just had an extraordinary great voice, one of the rare British blues voices up there with Ottilie Paterson and people of that ilk. And this is actually some... What is this? This is rare unissued recordings, 1968 to 1974. And this is her version of a Hank Williams song, You Win Again.

The very wonderful Chester Arthur Burnett, known to Howling Wolf, to his mates. And I asked for gasoline, I asked for water, and she gave me gasoline. And that's so good, I'm going to play another Howling Wolf track. This is Backdoor Man.

Howling Wolf and Backdoor Man, and he made some fantastic records. Absolutely wonderful, wonderful stuff indeed. And yeah, we'll have more of that as well in the future. I hope you've enjoyed this show, despite the technical faults and everything else. It's been mixed, to say the least. A lot of good music, live music as well, which we want to do a lot more of, folks. So any budding musicians out there, if you fancy a go, get in touch. You know who we are. Going to continue. Got about 7 or 8 minutes left. This is another thing you don't hear on the radio very often. This is a band called the Surefire Soul Ensemble, released on an American label called Coal Mine, and it's predominantly an instrumental album, and I love this. This is called Love Age.

That's a surefire soul orchestra from America on the Coal Mine label with Love Age. And out we've struck a groove for a Sunday afternoon. That was certainly the intention. And to keep it interesting, which certainly has been for me, despite everything else. As for me, I'm back on the radio on Wednesday night, if indeed they'll allow me back on the radio on Wednesday night between 8 and 10 with my fortnightly influencers show, which is even weirder still. So if you fancy more of this incoherent rambling, do join me at 8 o'clock on Wednesday night, and I'll take my leave of you now. And it's been a real joy. I'm going to go out for a curry tonight to celebrate. I'm going to leave you with Oco Becker, who's actually from, where is he from? Norway, I believe, but he settled in Germany and released sort of moderately interesting records with sitars on them and stuff. And I have one of them. And this is a track from it. This is Ganges Delta. And I should say before I go, thank you very much indeed again to Ryan and his dad and Charlie for coming in. Really enjoyed the set, and hopefully we'll get that all edited up and out there tomorrow at some point. I'll let you know anyway, but it was a real joy having you in the studio, so love more of that sort of thing. This is Oco Becker on Ganges Delta. I'll say goodnight and ta-ra!

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1: The Prime Minister, Andy Burnham, visited Dover today to tout a boost to the number of officers deployed to tackle smuggling gangs in a bid to drive down small boat crossings. It's after over 2,000 people have crossed the Channel since he became the Prime Minister. Despite this, the figure for this year is down significantly when compared to last. A teenager has died at the music festival Kendall Calling. John Collins has the latest.
2: The 17-year-old died just after 2 a.m. this morning at the festival in the Lake District after suffering what's been described as a medical episode. Cumbria police say the girl's family has been told and inquiries are ongoing surrounding the circumstances of her death. A spokesperson for the festival said they're supporting the relevant authorities and will continue to assist them with their investigation.
1: And Madonna was joined by Kylie Minogue for a surprise performance at World Pride. Last month, Madonna, who's now 67, released her 15th studio album. That's the latest from Radio News Hub. I'm Matthew Dudley.
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2: Prime Minister Andy Burnham pledges to be relentless in tackling small boat crossings. During his visit to Dover, he highlighted that crossings are down significantly in the past year, but he's not yet complacent on the issue. A teenage girl has died after suffering a medical episode at the Kendall Calling Music Festival. John Collins has the details.
3: The 17-year-old died at just after 2 a.m. this morning at the festival in the Lake District. Cumbria police have said that her family have been told and are being supported by specialist officers. A spokesperson for the festival said paramedics and medical personnel provided emergency care and did everything they could. They've also extended their deepest sympathies to the individual's family.
2: And Real Madrid have praised UEFA for helping protect football at a decisive moment. It's after FIFA abandoned their plans to sell stakes in a World Cup company to private investors. Opposition from three confederations prompted FIFA to drop the controversial proposal, which is a significant setback to President Gianni Infantino. That's the latest from Radio News Hub. I'm Matthew Dudley.
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2: 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Let's go!

0: Anyway, it's hot here. It's hot. That's all I gotta say. Florida's hot. There's hurricanes, and it's hot. There's bugs and muggers and 14-year-old kids on bikes with guns. Come on over sometime.
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Good evening, ladies and gentlemen. You're listening to me, Andy Smith, with the Progressive Rock and Roll Show, which is only found here on Lionheart Radio, which is frequency modulated at 107.3 megahertz. I'm going to be with you for the next 3 hours, and I've got some great tunes from across the decades. I've got an absolutely jam-packed mailbag stuffed full of requests and also for shout-outs, so thank you very much for taking the time to message me. We've got music from the likes of Genesis, Meridian, Riverside, Starcastle and Jethro Tull to look forward to. Kicking off tonight's show, I've got an absolute belter. You probably guessed it, but in case you didn't, this is The Cult with She Sells Sanctuary. So strap on your air guitars and play it.

I think that is the perfect way to start the show. That was, of course, The Cult with She Sells Sanctuary. Right, I've got a treat for you. Next up, I've got another track from Carlisle-based act Roddles. His track is called Keel. It's a fantastic fusion of Marillion and Frank Zappa. I think this chap has some real promise, and he's really going places. It is a beautiful esoteric number with a lot going on. Enjoy.

the absolutely fantastic premiata for Neria Marconi with From Under. Well, I played it well just because. Okay, so I'm delving deep now into my mailbag and I have a request. This is a track requested by Jeff, Mr. Jeff Ellis, sir. Thank you ever so much for this. This is the absolute fantastic Rolling Stones, a band I don't play here enough, and the track is called Angie. Jeff, thank you for your request.

That number should, of course, had a Play It Loud warning. That was Hawkwind there with Treadmill. I've got a shout out now. This is for Andy Jones. Andy's going to be leaving the RAF after 9 glorious years. Andy leaves a great legacy, and his sense of humour will also be very much missed. We wish Andy and his family the best in the future. This track was recommended by Mark and his colleagues up at RAF Bournemouth, with what else but Radar Love.

0: new band, well, to this show anyhow, from Grotto with the Unfolded Eye. Before that, we had Rob Ferrotto with the Nine Planets, and kick it off was Golden Earring with Radar Love, and that was a tribute for Andy Jones, who'll be leaving the RAF imminently. I have further shout-outs to the High Priest of Prog himself, Mr. John Ray, as well as to up-and-coming acolytes Simon and Joel.
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Absolutely brilliant stuff, I'm sure you'll agree. That was Opus Arise with Change. Before that, we had Genesis with the Brazilian, a track I can't play enough. Before that, we had Osric Tentacles, yep, with Velm Wend, and kicking off with Tangerine Dream with Mysterious Semblance at the Strand of Nightmares, a name almost as long as the track itself. Here's the antidote, it's a Marillion.

0: Rounding off tonight's show was Iron Maiden with a classic track called Hallowed Be Thy Name. Before that, we also heard from Porcupine Tree, Riverside and Marillion. So, yep, we've got it all on this show. That's it for tonight, but there's many other great shows to listen to on Lionheart. Thank you ever so much for listening. I'll be back in 2 weeks' time. Stay safe, take care, and look after each other.
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That was a track from the 1990s here on Lionheart Radio 107.3 FM. Coming up, we've got some music from one of our local bands. 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

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Coming up, we've got some music from one of our local bands. 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

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Coming up, we've got some music from one of our local bands. 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

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Coming up, we've got some music from one of our local bands. 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